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Parker McCollum now killing me.

Iconic artist, new song. That's all the tradition of playing music at Discovery right here, Legendary KRTY. Amazed was a huge song in the 90s. Marv Green, one of the co-writers of Amazed, will be here in September. But we kick off Song and Wine 2026, Thursday and Friday, Cordova Winery. Can't wait to see you out there. Amazing lineup. This flashback feature this hour, Lone Star and Amazed.

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1: 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I'm from San Jose, California. 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

Ian Muncik's song called Love is Blind. 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
2: Hi there, I'm Michael Moore. I'm here to talk.

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1: 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Love it.

our old buddy Justin Moore, and we didn't have much. Yes, well, Justin played a lot of shows at the old Cornival, and we're so excited for him. So excited for his family life these days. We don't see much of him on the road, but it's okay. He'll be back soon enough. 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Summer Breeze.

Kane Brown, part of the slew of artists from Alabama, winning all kinds of awards. Ella Langley, Riley Green, Red Clay Strays. Well, Adam Doliak, this is his latest. It's called Broken Record. Definitely not from Alabama.

0: this is Chuck Fannin, and I still KRTY off the internet. We do it on our home pod, I do it on Apple Music, and I do it right off the website.
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Blake Shelton, Let Him In Anyway, legendary KRTY Tuesday afternoon. Yes, that was Leanne Womack with Parker McCollum on the ACM Awards. She's up now. Flashback feature this hour. I'll think of a reason later.

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0: 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Legendary KRTY, always first in music discovery. Lily Rose playing Thursday and Friday night at our songwriter shows. She's amazing. She's an amazing singer. She's an amazing writer, and you can see how much fun she is. 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That's up next.
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Song and Wine, Cordoval Winery, very excited about the improvements down there, very excited about all the fun we're going to have this weekend. 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I'm like John Morgan, just a kid myself.

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2: 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You know, that's it was actually inspired by a true story right there for Dan and Shay. It's called Say So, about a mental health. It's very important. If you feel a certain way and you don't feel comfortable, say something. Talk about it. All right. How about some Parmalee right now? I got some Parmalee and God Knew Better.

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0: My name's JT. I co-wrote all those songs. I'll tell you the stories behind the songs at the KRTY Wine and Song Series in June. I'll be joined by the Warren Brothers. They wrote Red Solo Cup. They've had more hits than a vape pen at a Morgan Wallen concert. Also, Travis Denning will be there. Huge hit for Cody Johnson and more. Can't wait to be at the winery somewhere with you. Laughing loud on the carnival ride. Yeah, driving around Saturday night. You make fun of me. Singing my song had KRTY turned on. Yeah, baby. Get tickets. They're going fast.
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1: 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I live in Morgan Hill. I stream it off my phone while I'm working and listen to all the guys on KRTY, and I've been a fan for as long as I can remember.
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Lauren Elena, along with Chase Matthew and all my exes on KRTY.com. I'm Indiana Al. You know what? All the time, what's your favorite song? Al, what's your favorite song? Well, I hear new music all the time. So my favorite song changes all the time because, you know, one week it'll be one song and then another, like a new song will come out the following week and then that will be my favorite song and then another new song and then that's going to be my favorite song. So it changes all the time. But right now, my favorite song, the band Perry, Psychological.

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Ella Langley right there, Choosing Texas. Okay, that song, it won like what? Because she won like 7 awards, and 2 of them were for that song right there, Choosing Texas. Everybody's loving Ella Langley right now. She's a top dog. I'm Indiana Al right here. You know, coming up, we have the Hot 9 at 9. The big countdown's coming up. So, you know what? If you want to hear more Ella Langley, you got to get your votes in. Send me your votes. 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I am looking for the 9 hottest songs on KRTY, so get your votes in now. The big countdown is coming up.

Ashley McBride right there. And what if we don't? On KRTY.com. I'm Indiana Al right here. You know, we got baseball going on. We, the San Jose Giants, they had a day game today, but tomorrow they have a night game. So if you weren't able to make it out today because of work, you know, responsibilities, I know, I get it. 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Tomorrow night, right here in San Jose, Excite Ballpark with the San Jose Giants. 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
1: I'm Justin Moles in San Jose. 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

Her name is Megan Patrick right there in Safe Place to Break on KRTY.com. I'm Indiana Al right here. You know, Tucker Wetmore is going to be in Saratoga. Tucker Wetmore, he's on his way up. You know, he's been out for a while. He has maybe about three number one songs underneath his belt right now. And the guy is skyrocketing. He's going to be a superstar, and he's going to be in Saratoga, the Mountain Winery. Going to be there in August. And you know what? We got tickets. We are giving away tickets. If you want to go check out Tucker Wetmore, what you want to do, go to our website, krty.com, and sign up to win.

0: 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The Song and Wine Series at Court of All Winery. July 16th and 17th, it's Tim Nichols. But you know I never
1: lie. This ain't no thinking thing, right brain, left brain.
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0: 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Starting now, it's the Hot 9 at 9.
1: Yes, sir! All right, here we go. It is time. It is time for the Hot 9 at 9, the 9 hottest songs on KRTY. It's the big countdown. Are you ready for this? Let's do it. Let's get it going. Come on. I know you've been waiting all night, so let's get it started. The Hot 9 at 9, the 9 hottest songs on KRTY. Let's get it going. Song number 9 right now. It is Kane Brown and Woman.

In the number 8 spot, Carly Pearce and Riley Green, If I Don't Leave. That is song number 8. As we count them down, it's a hot 9 at 9. We are down to number 7. Number 7, Dan and Shay and Say So.

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Jason Aldean, Don't Tell On Me, coming in at number 5 on the big countdown, the Hot 99. That's number 5 right there. That means we are down to number 4 right now. Song number 4, Jordan Davis, Turn This Truck Around.

Number two right there. Song number two, Ella Langley and Be Her. As we count them down, it's a hot 9 at 9. That's number two right there. That means we are down to the number one song right now. The number one song tonight goes to... Tonight, it is Megan Maroney and Beautiful Things. It is number one on the hot 9 at 9 on KRTY.com.

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2: 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I'm John Knight. I am coming to San Jose area for the KRTY songwriter series. I've done it many years in the past. Gonna play some new songs, hopefully some from Ella Langley and some past hits, number one songs. Gonna be with Adam Sandler's Lily Rose and Jordan Walker, who are amazing. So I hope you can come out and check it out.
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1: 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It's Adam Sanders. Excited to be coming to Court of All

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1: 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I listen to KRTY all day long in my vehicle. 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
1: What's going on, Northern California? It's your girl, Lily Rose, and I'm coming back to the KRTY Songwriter Series at the winery, Cordoval Winery, just south of San Jose. It's going to be awesome. I've done it twice now. This is my third time.

0: have a bunch of other great songwriters coming along. It's going to be the best. You guys get your tickets because it is one of my favorite nights of the year. So happy to be back with the KRTY fam. Y'all get your tickets right now. Come on.
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0: Co Wetzel and the High Road as we get Wednesday up and running. We start the songwriter series tomorrow night with Gary and Julie.
1: Yes,
0: we start it tomorrow night.
1: Okay.
0: I am very excited about
1: you
0: that.
1: You need to go because these guys were amazing. You're going to hear from Jordan Walker again this morning at 8 o'clock. We interviewed him last week. And let me just tell you, all of these folks who are going to be there are so smart and so engaging. That's the thing that got me about the interviews. But they held my attention with the stories they were telling.
0: I literally had somebody come up to me at church the other day going, "Can't wait till Thursday. We're going Thursday."
1: There you go.
0: And I'm like, yeah, me too. But it's going to be a great show. Lily Rose, Jordan Walker, who am I spacing
1: on?
0: John Knight, that's right.
1: Yeah. Lily Rose, Jordan Walker, John Knight, and Adam Sanders,
0: won the road.
1: Yeah.
0: And it's going to be such a great show. Don't forget, it's the May show, so remember to bring a sweatshirt, bring a little coat, because by the end of the evening, it'll get a little cool. That's the thing about California. We cool off better than any other state I've ever lived in my life.
1: Fact. That is right? True. Yep.
0: I mean, listen, I grew up in Alabama, and going to Tulsa, last summer we went to Tulsa, and I had my wife take a picture. We were borrowing my brother-in-law's truck, and it was 10 o'clock at night. No, it was midnight. It was midnight, and at midnight it was 100 degrees.
1: Oh, my word.
0: Right? I mean, that's what everybody else lives with. With us, by 7:30, it's like, I better go.

0: All right, here we are in the middle of the week. Let's go once around the country with Gary and Jill.
1: Brought to you by Original Joe's, 301 South First Street in downtown San Jose. Great Italian food and a lot of it.
0: Lainey Wilson will be spending America's 250th birthday with the Boston Pops. She'll sing with the respected orchestra as part of the 2026 Boston Pops Fireworks Spectacular alongside Chance the Rapper and Trombone Shorty. The July 4th event will stream on CNN.
1: Trombone Shorty. You know what? Lainey Wilson will fit right in. Good for her.
0: Yeah, leave out my foray into the world of music. I mean, I was there, Trombone Shorty. I guess I was French Horn Fatty, is what I guess I was. Ashley Cook will launch the Baby Blues World Tour this fall, hitting venues across the U.S. and across the pond.
1: Well, as you said, she enjoys being beautiful.
0: She does. Why wouldn't you? Why wouldn't you? Dr. Hook frontman Dennis LaCorey died over the weekend at the age of 76 following a battle with kidney disease. Dr. Hook had more than 60 gold and platinum singles. Among the ones he sang lead on, the cover of the Rolling Stones, Sylvia's Mother, and Sharing the Night Together.
1: Wow, Dr. Hook. Man, that is a name I have not even pondered.
0: On the cover of the Rolling Stones.
1: Yeah, I remember him. Wow.
0: And Sylvia's Mother was just one of the, it was in the age of Joe Cocker, where everybody just had that weird sound.
1: Yeah.
0: And Sylvia's Mother said it was a weird sound.
1: In truth, that's how Willie Nelson was able to slip through.
0: Willie was more of a speaker, you know.
1: Yeah, it's true.
0: It was what he was. Shania Twain said her new album, Little Miss Twain, coming out July 24th, is a love letter to her mom. Aww. She goes, when I was a child, she was my promoter, my marketing agent, my booking agent, my manager, my driver. Without her, I would not have gotten on the stage, and she did not get to see any of my success.
1: Oh, man. Well, yes, she did. I mean, right, for believers. Of course she did. She's been watching the whole thing. In fact, probably made it happen, if we're being honest. So,
0: Keith Urban's got another release from his Yacht Rocks. He's done a remake of Robbie Dupree's Steal Away.
1: Okay. All I can think about is Jimmy Fallon. You know, when he does his goofy little dance and sing-alongs, he uses that song a lot. And that's all I can think about. I'm sorry.
0: I don't know. Good for you for staying up late.
1: Cool. Well, you. I don't see it. I don't see it when it runs. I see the repeat.
0: All right. Okay, that's it. That's Once Around the Country.
1: Brought to you by Original Joe's, 301 South First Street in downtown San Jose. Great Italian food and a lot of it.

0: Kenny Chesney setting the world on fire on your Wednesday morning with Gary and Julie. And that's what we do. We set the world on fire. 64% of us feel that people will obsess over almost anything. Right now, what are we obsessing over?
1: Oh, the price of gas.
0: Well, I'm talking about this, like protein-packed foods. Or, I'm on the GLP-1 drugs.
1: I'm tracking
0: how many steps I did.
1: Okay, I see what you're asking.
0: Food obsessions mentioned include everything from air frying, zero sugar drinks, and snack foods advertising themselves as healthy. There's protein maxing. There's fiber maxing. And analyzing health tech data. People said they're tired of constantly being told what they should or shouldn't eat.
1: Yeah.
0: 68% of people believe they would be happier if they just relaxed more about food. We want to enjoy our nachos and our margaritas and our queso dip and just leave me the hell alone, would you?
1: Exactly. That's why you never tell anyone you're dieting. Ever.
0: No.
1: Never, ever do that.
0: You don't. Just live your life and go from there.
1: Exactly.
0: Right? Because that's the whole thing. And nobody cares that you figured out the secret.
1: That's right. Because guess what?
0: To share it with

0: in several months, maybe a year and a half, it'll all be back.
1: Well, yeah, and it's the whole thing. It's like, it's what's working for you. Okay, cool.
0: Right.
1: Yay, that's you. Yep. You have the attitude of doing that. The whole thing about, I write down everything I eat. I keep food journals. Ugh. Okay, good for you. I admire your dedication. You know, it'd be even more amazing to me if you kept a food journal and I didn't know about it. That would be even more amazing. San Jose's
2: 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Hi, I'm Taylor, and I'm from Morgan Hill, California, and I still carry TY on my phone.
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0: Riley Green and The Worst Way on your Wednesday morning. And when nature calls in the worst way, when you're out shopping, if a store wants to guarantee you spend more, make sure they have very clean bathrooms. The cleaner and nicer a store's bathroom is actually relates to how much people will spend money there.
1: Oh, wow.
0: So,
1: when was the last time you were in a grocery store bathroom?
0: I don't know, but with my sons, it used to be all the time, right? I mean, up until like a year ago, right? Like, where's the bathroom in here? And I'd be like, now? Really? Now? That's where we're going is now? So, yeah, my son could tell you where the bathrooms are at Knob Hill and Safeway, and yeah. But no, there's just, you know, it's funny how our brains and our minds work because they start to sync up after a while. You know, and as an adult, you're just like, nope, not, you know, unless you're sick. When you're sick, things are different.
1: Yeah, for sure.
0: But when you're just living your life, nope.
1: Nope. We are holding on to that.
0: I do not ever walk in, like I said, I don't walk into Knob Hill and go, oh.
1: Where is the bathroom?
0: That's something I should have taken care of a while ago. But no, I waited because I need those tomatoes right now. No.
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0: Keith Urban and put you in a song on your Wednesday morning, or you could put them in a journal. You know, we were talking about the food journal earlier about, oh, I write down everything I eat and it just helps. And now I'm a size zero. Yeah, okay, whatever. And I made fun of that. But no, I really mean it. If it works for you, just keep it to yourself.
1: Exactly.
0: And the other thing on that, writing down your thoughts and feelings can help reduce stress, manage mental health problems, and cope with stressful experiences. Here's the key. Write it down. Throw it away.
1: Oh, wow.
0: Don't obsess over it. Don't keep it. Don't go back and figure out what my state of mind was. I mean, if you want to keep it for your kids, fine. But otherwise,
1: never look
0: write
1: at
0: it down. Don't. And let the feelings out. Write it down. Process it. And either throw it away or just don't look at it.
1: Wow. And that'll help me get over my psychoness?
0: Well, yeah, and your hurt feelings and everything else. And why am I so angry and why am I so mad? Right?
1: Boy, we need that in this society.
0: Oh, we do. And I'm not pointing fingers. There's some days I'm like, why am I so damn grumpy?
1: Right. Come on. Right. Exactly.
0: Right. I do the same thing.
1: Yep. So me too.
0: I need to write it down and go, 'cause I'm a jerk, and then throw it away.

0: Ian Munsick, who got invited to the Lainey Wilson wedding, and Love is Blind on your Wednesday morning as we head down to Hollywood. Grown Ups 3 is officially in development on Netflix. The Adam Sandler threequel has long been rumored, with cast members David Spade and Kevin James teasing that the project was in the works. Now, this announcement marks the first time Netflix has officially acknowledged the project status. Now, while it's rumored at least the core five actors of the franchise, which is Adam Sandler, David Spade, Kevin James, Rob Schneider, and Chris Rock will return, the streamer hasn't confirmed it.
1: Huh.
0: Look, the World Cup is trying to buy in on the Super Bowl thing. They've got a big halftime show, which is not really what the World Cup does. But now they're going to have the K-pop supergroup BTS, Shakira, and Madonna.
1: Wow.
0: Perform at July 19th finale at MetLife Stadium in New Jersey.
1: How did those three acts come together?
0: Money, I'm assuming.
1: No, I know, but okay.
0: And Shakira, speaking of money, Shakira was just acquitted of tax evasion charges in Spain. So, good for her. And Will Smith is committed to star in the action thriller Supermax, about two FBI agents investigating a murder that's taken place in the world's most secure prison. His partner in the film, an FBI agent, is a female part. So casting is underway. They should start filming in August.
1: Wow. There you go.
0: And a judge has sentenced Eric Fleming, a licensed drug addiction counselor, to 2 years in prison for his role in the death of Matthew Perry. Fleming acted as a middleman by delivering the actor the doses of ketamine that killed him in 2023.
1: Yeah, we call that a pusher.
0: Yeah, that's what we used to. All right, there you go. That's what's happening in Hollywood.
2: Gary

0: Eric Church and Homeboy on your Wednesday morning. And I just had to share this with you. They got Eric Church to speak as the commencement speaker for the University of North Carolina, which is his alma mater and close to his heart. So they asked him to speak, and he was talking about how he struggled with it and tried to figure out what to say. And then when he finally found a guitar, we're just going to play a little excerpt for you. And then we'll play the whole thing on Memorial Day because we think it's that cool. But this is how it starts.
1: And I thought, man, who am I kidding? I need to figure out a way to do this with a guitar. So if you'll indulge me, I want to start with a sound. You know this sound. It's a guitar that's out of tune. Something that almost gets there, that tries,

0: but doesn't. And some ancient, honest part of your brain knows it immediately. You don't need training to hear it. You just know. That sound is the sound of something beautiful that has not been tended to. Six strings. When all six are in tune, the chords they make can stop a conversation cold, carry a broken person through the worst night of their life, or make a room full of strangers feel for 3 minutes like they've known each other forever. But if even one is off, the whole chord unravels. Not gradually, not politely. The moment you strike it, you know. I believe your life runs on this principle. And I'm going to break it down for you right now and tell you about your strings, okay? String one, the low E, that is your foundation. The low E is the thickest string. It is the heaviest. Every chord a guitar can make rests on this string being in tune. Your faith is the low E of your life. The thing that sits at the very bottom of you. Your belief about what this life is for, what you owe, what holds the universe together when science reaches the edge of its own explanation and shrugs. The people who tend to their faith in ordinary seasons do not come undone in extraordinary ones. They still hurt. They still sit in hospital waiting rooms asking unanswerable questions at 3 a.m. But they have a foundation to return to. The world will try to untune this string. Through busyness, through slow accumulation of a full schedule, a full inbox, a full life. Listen to me. Tend to your faith. Not just when you're broken, but when you're whole.
1: Wow.
2: Right?
1: Eric Church.
2: Oh, my word. What? What an incredible. We're going to play the whole thing. We're going to play the whole thing on Memorial Day, probably at 8 o'clock on Memorial Day. Just because not a lot to do on Memorial Day, and yeah. It's amazing.
1: And it's a cool thing. It's a long thing, but he goes through all six strings. And, you know, I know I do. I take for granted by how truly talented and insightful that man is.
2: Oh, yes.
1: You know, that was, there's no novelist writing today who would not hear this going, damn, I wish I wrote that.
2: Right? Exactly. Yeah.
1: That's cool. All right, there you go. That's graduates. Good luck to all of you.
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0: George Burge, and it won't be long on your Wednesday morning, the Wednesday before Memorial Day weekend with Gary and Julie, where people will be buying their beer. Beer sales spike from Memorial Day weekend, and 45 million Americans will be traveling.
1: Do you
0: top
1: think?
0: Top destinations, Orlando, Seattle, New York, and San Francisco.
1: Do you think that people are going to be traveling this year? Gas prices, high airplane prices. I wonder. I wonder if it's going to be the lowest travel Memorial Day ever.
0: Well, 45 million out of a country of 300 million, right? I mean, so I don't know how that compares the last few years.
1: Yeah, I don't either.
0: Right? But, people are still going to get away.
1: And then complain you know? They don't have any money.
0: Yeah. I saw some commentator going and saying it's like we're living in 1859, and I'm like, really? Do you even know what life was like in 1859? Do you have any concept of what the hell you're talking about?
1: None whatsoever.
0: None, right? None.

0: Morgan Wallen and Don't We on your Wednesday morning with Gary and Julie. And now let's talk the vagaries of baseball with Kellen Urquhart.
1: Played baseball growing up. Did you know that the dimensions to a baseball field are just whatever? It's completely true. Every Major League Baseball field is different. The infield's always the same, 90 feet to each base. But the outfield fence, they just make it up. This is 100% true. To hit a home run in Fenway Park, Boston Red Sox have got to hit that ball 302 feet. Houston Astros, on the other hand, Minute Maid Park, they have to hit the ball 436 feet. That's a 45% difference. And no one ever talks about it. Like, maybe there's a reason why the Red Sox have been to 13 World Series. And the Astros were swept in one. It's like, hey guys, there's no rule. Move in your fence. Make it easier on yourselves. A 45% difference. Can you imagine if any other sport just decided to start doing that? There'd be an uproar, right? You see that excited NBA coach? Hey, great news, guys. We're playing in Chicago this week. The rim's there only 5.5 feet tall.
0: Kellen Urquhart.
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0: When It Rains, It Pours. Luke Combs and a guy named Jordan Walker wrote that. Jordan Walker, who's going to be in our Song and Wine series and who is with us right now. First of all, good morning, Jordan. How are you?
1: Good morning. I'm doing very well. Just got my second cup of coffee. Feeling good.
0: How many streams did you just say that song has sold?
1: So as far as
0: how many times have been streams?
1: Yeah, we found out on Spotify alone, it's got 1.4 billion streams. Oh. It has sold 16 million actual units, like physical copies, or the streaming equivalent, I guess. So it's been insane. It's been insane. None of us had publishing deals when we wrote that song. So it was just like we were writing songs just because we wanted to write songs. And now we look up and it's one of the, it's on.

0: honestly, numbers wise, one of the biggest songs ever in country.
1: You know, and I don't think I've ever asked anybody this. And so, because I've never really had a chance to go, what is it like mentally to know something you created has been enjoyed or sampled or heard by a billion people?
0: It's actually pretty humbling. Like, you know, I talked to Ray, who we wrote it with, and Luke, and, you know, Luke's playing it for 80,000 people a night, so he gets to feel that crowd every single night. I actually played a show last night here in Nashville, and even for the 200 people I played for, as soon as you start the song, you know, Sunday morning, as soon as it kicks, people are just like up in arms, ready to go, party, and cameras come out, and it's just like it will never get old. Like, just watching a reaction, because we literally tried to write that song as like a breakup, a redneck going through a breakup, and he has the best 3 weeks ever, and then all of a sudden, this thing's got 16 million copies sold. It's crazy.
2: So what made you flip that saying on its head, right? So when it rains, it pours usually means, man, when the luck is down, it's really down. So whose idea was it to go, no, let's flip that over?
0: Yeah, so to be completely honest with you, what made us flip it was we were all deathly hungover and didn't write a slow song that day. We had been out the night before drinking, and I was actually celebrating because at the time I was in the middle of getting my record deal, and we were out celebrating that, and we all got very drunk, had a really good time. And then the next day we were supposed to write, and Luke came in with the title. He said, man, I got this title called When It Rains, It Pours. And he goes, I think it's just straight down the middle. Your girl leaves you. You walk outside to chase her down. It starts pouring rain. And I'm like, yeah, cool. And we start kind of fighting it for like 30 minutes or an hour. And finally, I just kick back and I go, boys, can we write something like fun and energetic and just like something to give us some energy? We're all kind of down out right now. And
2: we're all too hungover like, well, for
0: they
2: sad.
0: Like, how would you do it? They were like, how would you do it? You know? And I just kind of started spitting out a couple lines. And then when Luke sang Sunday morning, man, she woke up fighting mad. I was like, I don't know what we're doing, but we're doing that. That's where we're going with this. So, but I to be honest, we were all hungover. That's where it came from.
2: All right, y'all, and that's story. What you're going to get when you come to the Song and Wine series on Thursday or Friday night at Court of All. You're going to get stories like that. And Jordan Walker, that's not the only one he has. That's just one of them.
1: Yeah. You know what? I had Jerry Flowers on my podcast recently, and I got to get you on too, because he told me, he goes, you ought to ask Jordan. And I'm like, yeah, and he goes, but he's a lot busier than I am, so he probably won't do it.
0: No, I'll do it. I love Jerry, man. I actually got to play one of the first like big travel writers rounds with that Jerry did after the Keith Urban thing. And he was like, dude, it was 155 people. And he was so nervous. And I remember looking at him and going, Jerry, you've played for 100,000 people. And he was like, yeah, but they're never looking at me. Uh-huh. Like, now they're going to be looking at me. Like, I'm not just playing bass. And so I love Jerry, man. He's one of my best buddies in town. But I'd love to come on the pod, dude. Let's do it.
1: He still gets nervous. He still gets nervous. Sure. When he comes out and does our stuff.
0: Room, dude. It's like he's playing Madison Square Garden every time.
1: Well, I'm telling you, he talked about it. He goes, I just had to get better at telling stories. He goes, because I sat back and watched Jordan Walker. And he goes, Jordan's got the best stories. And they're always the best stories. And he goes, I told myself, I just got to get better stories.
0: Yeah, and I'm like, because I mean, and like y'all said, like, that's such a fun part of this songwriter series and like songwriter shows all over the country. It's like, of course,
1: stories. He goes, because I sat back and watched Jordan Walker, and he goes, Jordan's got the best stories, and they're always the best stories. And he goes, I told myself, I just got to get better stories.
0: Yeah,
1: and
0: man. I'm like, because I mean, and like y'all said, like, that's such a fun part of this songwriter series and like songwriter shows all over the country. It's like, of course, we're going to play songs people know. And that's always fun. You always get a reaction. People go, oh, my goodness, I can't believe he wrote that. But when you hear the backstory about us going out the night before, waking up hungover and be like, we should probably try to write something. And then we write a multiple week number one. Like, that's the story you want to hear, you know?
1: Well, and that's the way the good Lord works. And you never know. You know, you wake up and as Julie will tell you, I always say nothing ever turns out the way you think it will. Good or bad. And there's been so many happenstance stories. We've been doing this for so long, and you hear all these different stories, and rarely do you sit back and go, we're writing this today, and there, the great, you know, the mind of God opens up and touches us. It's rarely that way.
0: For sure. I mean, we write hundreds of songs a year, and it's like, you know, you're lucky. I mean, if you get one single on radio as a songwriter, you feel like you got a good year. And it's just like one of those things where this business is like a very much like your number one ability is availability. Just being there, say yes, show up, because you don't know day to day. Like today I'm writing.

0: with my buddies Jacob Davis and Reed Isbell. We all have hit songs. Me and Jacob have a hit song when Kane Brown together. And today could be the day that we write the biggest song of our career, or we could sit there for 4 hours and get nothing. But it's just show up. You never know. It's just kind of that thing.
1: What is, and maybe this is a weird question to ask, but do you know when it's working? When you're in a co-write, do you know when it's working? Or you were said, really?
0: Yeah, you can feel it. You can feel if like the room, the energy in the room is right. And like, you're not really chasing. You're more or less kind of letting the song write itself. And you're just there to kind of type it up and play it down. There have been instances where I've written songs in 30 minutes that have made records. And then I've written songs over 10 hours that never got a second listen. So it's like, you can kind of, there's always that happy medium where you get in a room and you're there 4, 5, 6 hours and you find something that ends up on a record, which is obviously the dream. But you can kind of feel it, man. Like, I've written a few songs, knock on wood, this last month, I've been in a good spot. I've written some songs that, like, in the room, I knew they were good, and now they're either on hold or going to make records. So you can definitely, I think you can tell for sure.
2: Wow.
1: What do you do to get better at it? I mean, is it just repetition? Is it just muscle memory?
0: It is. Tony Lane, one of my favorite songwriters of all time, Hall of Fame songwriter, wrote Run, wrote Letters from Home, wrote just massive songs. He told me very simply when I was 23 years old, new to town, he goes, writing songs is like working out. The more you do it, the stronger you get.
2: Oh, wow.
0: There is no fast pass. Like, you don't just wake up and be able to write great songs at 20 years old. You have to keep going. You have to write, 10,000 bad songs before you find something you love. You know, like I was writing songs when I was 17. By myself, wrote by myself until I moved here when I was 22. And so I've probably got, 1,000 songs that I wrote by myself that back in the day, everybody's like, these are so good. You need to go to Nashville. And I listen back now and I'm like, these are some of the worst things I've ever heard in my life. Like, this is terrible.
2: But so there is something good about writing a bad song, right? Because at least you're writing.
0: Yeah, I always compare it to baseball, like, I was a baseball player growing up, and like, you go 3 for 10 your whole career in baseball, you're a Hall of Famer. Like, you don't have to hit a home run every time. You know, like, you're going to have days where, somebody throws out a title, you think one way, they think one way, and the other guy in the room thinks one way, and that song gets jumbled, gets lost, and after a month, it's forgotten about. But then there are some days, like I said earlier, man, you walk in, somebody throws out a title, and you all three go, oh, man. I've been there. I've done that. I've lived that. This is real. I can do this. And it just kind of cohesively comes out. It's very easy, very simple. But I think you have to write bad songs. Like, they're just like anything in life. Like, you have to make mistakes to get on the right track. Like, that's just, to me, that's every business ever.
2: Y'all, this is Jordan Walker. He is going to be at our May Song and Wine Series with Lily Rose and John Knight. And you could be there too. This is the kind of
0: thing. And Adam Sanders is coming too.
2: Adam Sanders, that's right. I forgot.
0: Yeah, I was with him last night. We played a show last night together. He's one of my best friends in town. It's gonna be awesome.
2: Okay. So, and here's the thing. If you're not there, you don't get this entertainment, and it really is super entertaining.
1: And all of them have great stories.
0: I'll say this, man. Like, this is, no knock to Broken Bow Records, where I had a record deal. If this avenue would have been available in 2015 when I signed my record deal, because this songwriter thing has really blown up the last 6, 7, 8
2: And
0: years.
2: Just so you know, he was a part of Walker McGuire, for those of you who were around during that time.
0: Yeah.
2: Go ahead.
0: Yeah. Nate Deaton spun the heck out of us for
2: years.
0: Yes,
2: we did.
0: I loved you guys. You guys were awesome. But if I would have known this avenue existed and I could have just wrote songs and came out and played acoustically all over the country, I love Johnny McGuire. I loved having a record deal. I probably would have never signed that record. This, to me, is so much more fun because, A, you get to pick your own schedule. You kind of get to play. And I've got two little girls. I've got another girl due in October. So I'm going to have three baby girls.
1: Congratulations, baby.
2: Wow,
0: I know.
2: Awesome.
0: Today's my youngest's third birthday. So my oldest, it just turned 5 last week. Libby turned 3 today, and then I've got another girl due in October. But it's so awesome with scheduling, doing these shows like this. Like, you guys remember, I brought my wife last year. Like,
1: yeah.
0: That's what's so fun, is being able to take my wife places and, like, take my family places. I just played at Palm Coast Fest, and they're like, hey, we'll give you a condo if you want to bring your family. And so we brought the whole family down for 4 days. And it's like, it's just the best, dude. It's just the best.
1: And that's the fun of it. And that's the difference, right? That's the way you and all the artists do it now.
0: Yeah.
1: Right? I mean, Julie and I are old enough. We remember Waylon and we remember Johnny Cash, and they weren't happy. They were
0: Drone. You guys aren't that old. Come on.
2: Yeah, we are. Wow. Bless your heart.
1: Wow. He's just become my new favorite song.
0: Yeah, I love it. You guys started when like Brett Young came out, right? You're that.
2: That's where we were.
0: Wasn't the first record y'all spun Walker McGuire Kill Tomorrow? Isn't that right?
1: Oh my gosh.
2: No, we were here before that.
1: I remember when Reba came out.
0: Man, that had to be awesome, dude. Yeah. That had to be awesome.
1: Well, because she was just this redheaded woman who had a gap in her tooth.
0: Yeah.
1: She had a gap in her teeth. You go find the old Reba thing.
0: Oh, there's a picture here of her with the gap in her tooth.
1: And her nose had a little indention in it. And that's all been
0: all gone now, baby.
1: Yeah. So, but it's
0: hey, ain't nothing a couple hit singles won't fix.
1: Can remember playing the new song from Conway Twitty.
0: Man, dude, those were the days. I was born in 89, so I don't remember that. But
2: yeah. Yeah, go ahead. Brag on it there, Jordan.
1: I was not born in 89. But, it's just so much fun because that's the way you guys do it now. You bring your family, you bring that stuff, and you guys have figured out that that's where the true joy is. And it's always fun when we get a chance to be with your family and stuff. We remember when Hardy and his then girlfriend.
0: Oh, yeah.
1: Right. Was there and getting into a bit of an argument on the balcony. And then 10 minutes later, everything's fine.
0: Yeah, so I actually brought Annie out there, my wife, whenever she was just my girlfriend. I played it for the first time in 2017 as an artist, and Annie came with me. And then I've been two or three times since. And then she came out last year, and she was loving it. But I was like, hey, do you want to go out there this year? And she was like, I would love to, but I'm pregnant, and I don't want to be around people just drinking wine because that sounds awesome. And I'm staying home with the kids. And I was like, all right, I'll see you on Sunday. So,
2: all right, y'all, get your tickets. It's the May Song and Wine Series at Courtauld Winery, formerly Clos Le Chance. And this guy, Jordan Walker, is going to be there.
0: Thank you guys for having me. I'm so looking forward to it. I'll see you all in a couple weeks.
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0: John Party and the Friday Night Heartbreak on your Wednesday morning. And if you're looking for something stupid to talk about, because I constantly am.
1: That's our whole existence, is it not?
0: How about this? This is a thing. I'm going to say these four words together, and you're going to think they make no sense, but it's a thing. Are you ready?
1: Okay, go.
0: Competitive duck herding contest.
1: Oh, no, it makes sense. It's just silly.
0: You have to learn to herd a duck through an obstacle course as calmly as possible so as not to stress out the duck. So it's teaching you to be calm as you try to calm the duck.
1: Where do they do this fascinating thing?
0: On the third level of hell is what I would expect. I think they mentioned it in Dante's Inferno. To get into heaven, you need to spend 400 years competitive duck herding just to work your way back.
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0: All right, here we are in the middle of the week. Let's go once around the country with Gary and Jill.
1: 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Great Italian food and a lot of it.
0: Lainey Wilson will be spending America's 250th birthday with the Boston Pops. She'll sing with the respected orchestra as part of the 2026 Boston Pops Fireworks Spectacular alongside Chance the Rapper and Trombone Shorty. The July 4th event will stream on CNN.
1: Trombone Shorty. You know what? Lainey Wilson will fit right in. Good for her.
0: Yeah, I'll leave out my foray into the world of music. I mean, I was there, Trombone Shorty. I guess I was French Horn Fatty is what I guess I was. Ashley Cook will launch the Baby Blues World Tour this fall, hitting venues across the U.S. and across the pond.
1: Well, as you said, she

0: enjoys being beautiful.
1: She does. Why wouldn't you? Why wouldn't you? Dr. Hook frontman Dennis LaCorey died over the weekend at the age of 76 following a battle with kidney disease. Dr. Hook had more than 60 gold and platinum singles. Among the ones he sang lead on, the cover of the Rolling Stones, Sylvia's Mother, and Sharing the Night Together.
0: Wow, Dr. Hook. Man, that is a name I have not even pondered.
1: On the cover of the Rolling Stones.
0: Yeah, I remember him. Wow.
1: And Sylvia's Mother was just one of the, it was in the age of Joe Cocker, where everybody just had that weird sound.
0: Yeah.
1: And Sylvia's Mother said it was a weird sound.
0: In truth, that's how Willie Nelson was able to slip through.
1: Willie was more of a speaker, you know.
0: Yeah, it's true.
1: It was what he was. Shania Twain said her new album, Little Miss Twain, coming out July 24th, is a love letter to her mom. Aww. She goes, when I was a child, she was my promoter, my marketing agent, my booking agent, my manager, my driver. Without her, I would not have gotten on the stage, and she did not get to see any of my success.
0: Oh, man. Well, yes, she did. I mean, right, for believers. Of course she did. She's been watching the whole thing. In fact, probably made it happen, if we're being honest. So,
1: Keith Urban's got another release from his Yacht Rocks. He's done a remake of Robbie Dupree's Steal Away.
2: Why don't we steal away? Why don't we steal away?
0: Okay. All I can think about is Jimmy Fallon. You know, when he does his goofy little dance and sing-alongs, he uses that song a lot. And that's all I can think about. I'm sorry.
1: I don't know. Good for you for staying up late.
0: That's well, I don't see it. I don't see it when it runs. I see the repeats.
1: All right. Okay, that's it. That's Once Around the Country.
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Thomas Redd, Jordan Davis, Ain't a Bad Life on KRTY. And I'm Michael Moore. Well, we made it. It's a Wednesday, halfway through the week. We're almost to another weekend and a nice long weekend because Memorial Day is happening this weekend, the unofficial kickoff of summer. But hey, it's unofficial, but who cares? It's a 3-day weekend. I'll take it. It's Jason Aldean now and Kelly Clarkson. Don't You Want to Stay on KRTY.

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1: My name's Greg. 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
1: We are less than a month out from Northern California's big country music festival, Country Summer. 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And speaking of headliners, he is headlining Saturday night the 13th. It's Keith Urban now and Blue Ain't Your Color.

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Eric Church did a really cool commencement speech at the University of North Carolina, Chapel Hill the other day. He started off by playing his guitar, and he related his speech to his guitar strings, how there's a foundation and how if one chord is off, it throws everything else off. And he talks about how life is that way and how your life is going to change once you get it all together. 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And I tell you, it really, really hits home with a lot of folks, especially myself. 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

Well, Memorial Day weekend is coming up this weekend. Yes, it's the unofficial kickoff of summer. Summer actually begins on the 21st of June, but hey, most people think Memorial Day is the start of summer, but a lot of people going to be traveling? Yes, apparently. Gas prices are up, but a lot of people are going to hit the road. They say roads are expected to be more crowded this holiday weekend despite high gas prices because record travel demand is outweighing the cost factor for most drivers. It is projected that 45 million Americans will travel at least 50 miles over the Memorial Day holiday, the highest number ever recorded for the period. Of that, 39.1 million are expected to drive, making the most popular way to travel. That's according to AAA. So there you go. Speaking of traveling, it's George, and I can still make Cheyenne.

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1: Hi, I'm Barbie McCaslin. I'm from San Jose, California. We've been doing the KRTY Songwriters from the beginning. We love it. We're season pass holders. It's just a great representation for country music in our Bay Area.
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0: her.
1: Science has proven that the true path to happiness is volunteering and giving back. 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

If you're taking a road trip, here's a fun game you can play. You can actually not take a road trip. You can play it at home. It's Name That Tune, the humming edition. To play it, one person hums a tune, no words. Others guess the song. 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So there you go. Something fun for you to do on your road trip. Can you name this tune? Maybe not, but I'll play it for you. It's Faith Hill. It Matters to Me on KRTY.com.

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Earlier, I was talking about a road trip game that you can play called Name That Tune, the Humming Edition, where one person hums a song, the other guesses it. The person that guesses it correctly gets to hum the next one. But here's another game you can play, and I think parents will appreciate this game, the silent game. It's that simple. And what you want to do is everyone tries to stay silent for as long as possible. The last person to make a sound wins. My gosh, I wish kids would have learned that a long time ago on our road trips. Stay silent.

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Hi, my name is Jamie. I listen to KRTY all day at work. I love meeting all the staff at all the live performances that you guys give us the opportunity to attend. 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
1: 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This is one of my favorite shows of the year. I get to do every year. Big shout out to Nate Deaton for having me again. Can't wait to see you guys. Get your tickets now.
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0: We got some great weather headed our way for Memorial Day weekend here in Northern California. And hopefully where you're listening to us from, you've got great weather on the way as well. People getting ready for some swimming pool action this Memorial Day weekend over at my condominium complex. San Jose, expected highs in the mid to upper 70s for Saturday, Sunday, and a little cooler on Memorial Day Monday. Here's Gary Allen. Every storm runs out of rain on KRTY.
1: So you're standing in the middle of the thunder and lightning.

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0: book moving on.
1: You would think the high gas prices would stop people from traveling over Memorial Day weekend. Nope. Roads are expected to be more crowded this holiday weekend despite the high gas prices because record travel demand is outweighing the cost factor for most drivers. It is projected that 45 million Americans will travel at least 50 miles over the Memorial Day holiday, the highest number ever recorded for the period. Of that, 39.1 million are expected to drive, making it the most popular way to travel. So there you go. I'm sure the people who sell us the gas, they're saying, hey, they're going to just keep paying higher prices, so let's keep the prices up. I don't know. I hope that's not true. Here's Jason Aldean, Trouble with a Heartbreak on KRTY.

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That is going to wrap it up for me on this Wednesday. Have yourself a wonderful afternoon. Looking forward to tomorrow, a big day. It is the first show of our 2026 season of Songwriters at the beautiful Cordoval Winery down in San Martin, and hopefully we'll see you out there. You can get more details on tickets and who will be there performing right there at KRTY.com, and definitely you don't want to miss out. It's going on Thursday and Friday night, the first two shows of the season. Nate's coming up in just a matter of moments. I'll be back with you tomorrow, and I'll leave you with this one from Russell Dickerson. It's Happened to Me on KRTY.

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Dan Munsick, Love is Blind, legendary KRTY Nate in the afternoon, Wednesday afternoon, hump day. Latest now from Luke Bryan, country, and she knows it.

is Lakeland Lemmings, and that is a song called Get Around Boy. First single on the country chart. She stopped by a couple of months ago and I had a little chat with her. Lakeland Lemmings. These guys just won Duo of the Year, even though they haven't had a new song in some 20 plus years. That's what happens when you're direct support for Morgan Wallen all last summer. She's not the cheating kind. Books.

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Shaboozy, and good news. The good news is I think the winds are over for a little couple of days. 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

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That is Adam Doliak and Broken Record. Dylan Scott, 7th number one song on the country charts, What He'll Never Have.

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Stone got lucky enough to sing I've Got a Woman and She's Got a Man to his wife at the ACMs last Sunday night. That, his latest single. Up next, Post Malone, Luke Combs, Got for That.

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Carly Pierce, O'Reilly Green, if I don't stay, I'm going to leave. Seems somewhat obvious about that. But anyway, the guys who wrote that song are all here in August. Devin Dawson, Seth Innes, Jordan Reynolds, Jordan Minton, plus many, many other hits those guys have, both as artists like Devin Dawson and Seth Innes, and as songwriters like Jordan Minton and Jordan Reynolds. It's going to be big, big fun. Soul kicks off

We always play a newer song right before we play the flashback feature each and every hour. This one could be a perfect segue in the early 2000s. Kenny Chesney, his brand new song, Carry On, and the flashback song, Martina McBride, A Broken Wing. Pretty sure those two at least once or twice toured together.

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Psychological, the band Perry. No one hotter in country music right now than Ella Langley and Be Her. She

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Thomas Rhett sang that song on the ACMs in Vegas on a Sunday night. Ain't a bad life. Well, between the two of them, they have 9 children. So it's probably not a bad life being in Vegas with your wives for the weekend. Wish them well, Vincent Mason. That's what I wish. TR and Jordan Davis had a great weekend. 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

John Party and Boots Off, legendary KRTY. John Party played the rodeo club 7 times when he was starting out, as did this guy. Chris Young played a date there one time when a show he was opening, Rascal Flatts at Shoreline, canceled, and we put him in the rodeo club last minute and sold it out. I didn't come here to leave.

Blake Shelton, let him in anyway. A legendary KRTY Wednesday afternoon. Memorial Day weekend coming up. Maybe your cowboy will take you away for the weekend. The Dixie Chicks here. Song written by Emily Robinson. This is a long way to get to a point. A song written by Emily Robinson, who married Charlie Robinson, whose brother, Bruce Robinson, wrote Traveling Soldier, that Cody Johnson did the cover of on the ACM Awards Sunday night. This is Cowboy, Take Me Away.

0: Ain't No Love in Oklahoma, Luke Combs from the Twisters soundtrack. 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
1: 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Some of the comments of kids who've had the club be a part of their lives: they gave me hope and showed me opportunities. They believed in

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Josh Ross, his latest top five, hate how you look.

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Stephen Wilson Jr.'s Gary is a little different, but he is on the KRTY as well. Up next, Ashley Cook, big old song for her, The Hell You Are.

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